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2: You get a bomb off that, my ass. 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I couldn't say, but watch me now. 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Only call me baby if you're gonna give me breast.
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2: 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That's why we go to Thug Mansion. 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
0: On the couch with my favorite Santa.
1: What that
0: I was about to, but you convinced us. 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
1: You look sexy in the dress and you look sexy in the cargo. 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
1: I'm on my every beach for the sweet one chance. 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Like, what's going on, B? How are you doing? I'm from London, so I speak with a twang. It's Taxman K and the police too. I don't watch the news, I don't beef with a gang. But there's set people I wanna see get blamed. If you fuck with them boys, don't reach for my so sweets in school that I teeth from Poundland. Bro, fly them and the pound store land. Big Naira on Victoria Island. Stop piling, I want pounded yam. Kinda surprised by the venue size. I'm a phone for 25,000 fans. Keep the clout, I'm out for the van. Keep counting the days, baby, I'll be back. Well, gone. I ain't seen shorty in a minute. She asked how I am, I said calm. She said I'm the man, I said in it. Posted up with my dog at yard. If you got a friend for my friend, then bring it. When I was broke, hard cold at December. But now I'm up, my step got springing. Baby, turn it around and spin it. I'm trying to bend your back and then dig it. I ain't unknown in a team, I did it. Bought a sprinter outside of the club, told bro, baby, jump out quick and feel it. Say you're a good girl, said that you're timid. I think she a freak and don't wanna admit it. I think she a freak and don't wanna admit it. Now it's private room, we don't go shop floor. I was pouring out champagne glasses spinning. You only spent one day. I was chilling, now you don't want to live staying where you were living. I get gal, I don't rape no women. Feel they get back, sat in a jail. They ain't learning a skill, but they're barber trimming. Trust no when I seen pastor sinning. You honestly think if I go put 100k on the table, my dog won't kill him. DSP, I'm with packs, I'm rapping traps. But you could've seen car, I would've been written 16 bars or lyrics. Got rich without a father figure. No drama, could've calm my spinning. It's my car, you're my arm, it's a Richard. Well, gone. I ain't seen shorty in a minute. She asked how I am, I said calm. She said I'm the man, I said in it. Posted up with my dog at yard. If you got a friend for my friend, then bring it. When I was broke, hard cold at December. But now I'm up, my step got springing.

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Two, what you wanna do? Look at you with your birthday. Two. The forecast said it's cloudy tonight.

Drizzy Drake, Chevy out, coming live from the motherfucking north side. Kick game, run game, running real good, but never ever had my bitches sitting courtside. Same nigga that you knew way back when, you acting like it's somebody you don't know. Tell me how the fuck we supposed to stay friends when you got a bunch of feelings that you don't show. I can tell certain people don't like me no more. New shit don't excite me no more. 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

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life, come my life, come my life, come my life, come my life, come my life, come my life, come my life, come my life, come my life, come my life, come my life, come my life, come my life, come my 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

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Two, two, two, two. The forecast said it's cloudy tonight.

Drizzy Drake, check me out, coming live from the motherfucking north side. 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

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You've been a bad girl. So I was gonna have to teach you.

Bring it, give it, bring it, give it, bring it, give it, bring it, give it, bring it, give it, bring it, give it, bring it, give it, bring it, give it, bring it, give it, bring it, give it, bring it, give it, bring it, give it, bring it, give it, bring it, give it, bring it, give it, bring it, give it, bring it, give it, bring it, give it, bring it, give it, bring it, give it, bring it, give it, bring it, give it, bring it, give it, bring it, give it, bring it, give it, bring it, give it, bring it, give it, bring it, give it, bring it, give it, bring it, give it, bring it, give it, bring it, give it, bring it, give it, bring it, give it, bring it, give it, bring it, give it, bring it, give it, bring it, give it, bring it, give it, bring it, give it, bring it, give it, bring it, give it, bring it, give it, bring it, give it, bring it, give it, bring it, give it, bring it, give it, bring it, give it, bring it, give it, bring it, give it, bring it, give it, bring it, give it, bring it, 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
1: The way you looking at me, girl, you better mind now. 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

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Two. The forecast said it's cloudy tonight.

yeah, oh yeah. Let's call up on drinking, let's all get wasted. On drinking, let's all get wasted, yeah. Drizzy Drake, check me out, coming live from the motherfucking north side. Kick game, running real good, but never ever had my bitches sitting courtside. Same nigga that you knew way back when, you acting like it's somebody you don't know. 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

Someone's gonna have to teach you a lesson. You've been a bad girl. Ooh. Someone's gonna have to train you right. You've been a bad girl. Someone's gonna have to teach you.

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Yeah, three stripes, that's a lie. Niggas running out of sweat, niggas running out of breath, niggas running out of time. Yeah, niggas running in the debt. Word to everything, I've been in it. On the internet, niggas set the trend, now the trend is set. 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

witness, no evidence. Rhymes in fingerprintless, flow effortless. As well like the weekend, no pressure with comfy and decent. Sessions or pieces, hunts in season. 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

0: 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Till I close the door and I'm dumping your bones. 312-313. 215-803. 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
1: Got hoes.

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Thank God, I'm the thriller in Manila, long in Hong Kong. Pimp up like Bishop, Magic, Don Juan. Man, after Henny with a coke and a smile, I just pick up the motherfucking phone and dial. I got my condoms in a big ass sack. 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

Makes sense in none at the same time. You MC Squared, I'm Einstein. I'm the new Johnny Cash, where I water line. Of course, my boys gon' set his wrist. Miami chillin', got a will like Smith. Visa card, passed out, brand new fit. 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

club. I'm the reason they make the dress code. They figure out what and why when I'm in my fresh clothes. Dresses I suppose from my neck to my toes. Neck full of gold, baguettes in my rolls. Rec shows, collect those extra O's. By the heat, get a key to the Lex to hold. East, west, every state, come on, bury the hate. Minions, the only thing we in the heavy to make. Whether from the ex-friend, intellect, or bins. Let's begin, bring this BS to an end. 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

You just wanna feel fries on the seat, Sprite on the seat, come ride on the seat. 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You should use a phone, call a Uber, you a goofy if you think I don't know you need a lift. Is you is or is you ain't got gas money? No IOUs or debit cards.

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0: like a band 10, 10 like a grand. 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

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Hardcore, but you worked your way into my mental. 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Flying colors, but you passed when I test you. 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Blame it on expenses, the shit I won't mention. 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
1: You run from the spirit of repossession. 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I buy bitches, you buy infections. You buy watches, I buy collections. 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

0: have to be. 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You think of these allies amongst veterans. I'm watching your fame escape relevant. We all in the room, but he's the elephant. You chase me, beat you out of your element. And those last diamonds under inspection. 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I know by now you get the message.
1: What they talking about, they talking about none. What they talking about, they talking about none. What they talking about, they talking about none. What they talking about, they talking about none. Huh? They ain't talking about none. Hmm. Aye. What they talking about, they talking about none. What they talking about, they talking about none. What they talking about, they talking about none. What they talking about, they talking about none. Huh? They ain't talking about none. Pickable, I just put them bookers in my chain. Pickable, 80 pointers like a Kobe game. Pickable, 76 tools to make a plank. Pickable, poppin' out, you better smell my name. My nigga, right? Muster on the beat, ho. D-Bone, D-Rat, nigga, he a free throw. Man, damn, call a Ember Lamb, tell him, please, bro. Nella, nigga, chill across, he walk around like Tito. What's up with these lonely ass niggas tryna peek Compton? They end up picking, hate me, fuck them all in me, mama. 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

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Hold on him, extort shit, bully the floor on him. Say Drake, I hear you like I'm young. 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They tell me Chubb's the only one that get your hand-me-downs. 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And Baka got a weird case, why is he around? Certified lover boy, certified pedophiles. 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
1: 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It's tax man K and the police too. I don't watch the news, I don't beef with a gang. 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So sweets in school that I teeth from Poundland. Bro, fly them and the pound still land. Big Naira on Victoria Island. Stop piling, I want pounded yam. Kinda surprised by the venue size. I perform for 25,000 fans. Keep the clout, I'm out with a bank. Keep counting the days, baby, I'll be back. Well, gone. I ain't seen shorty in a minute. She asked how I am, I said calm. She said I'm the man, I said in it. Posted up with my dog at yard. If you got a friend for my friend, then bring it. When I was broke, hard cold at December. But now I'm up, my step got springing. Baby, turn it around and spin it. I'm tryna bend your back and then dig it. I ain't unknown in a team, I did it. Part the sprinter outside of the club, tell bro, but you jump out quick and feel it. Say you're a good girl, say you're timid. I think she a freak and don't wanna admit it. I think she a freak and don't wanna add. Now it's private room, we don't go shop floor. I was pouring out champagne glasses spilling. You only spent one day of us chilling. Now you don't wanna live same way you were living. I get gal, I don't rape no women. Feel they get back sat in a jail. They ain't learning a skill, but they barber trimming. Trust no when I seen pastors spinning. You honestly think if I go put 100k on the table, my dog won't kill him. DSP, I'm with packs, I've got peak traps. But you put the same car out with paint written. 16 bars or lyrics. Got rich without our father figures. No drama, could have calmed my spinning. It's my car, you're my honor for Richard. Well, gone. I ain't seen shorty in a minute. She asked how I am, I said calm. She said I'm the man, I said in it. Posted up with my dog at yard. If you got a friend for my friend, then bring it. When I was broke, hard cold at December. But now I'm up, my step got a spring.
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1: Where you at?
0: At the house with it while she stand up.
1: Who you with?
0: On the couch with my favorite Santa.
1: What that bitch?
0: I was about to, but you convinced her. Should I decorate her walls or log off the Pinterest? Never too late to meditate on emotional attachments. Even if I fall short from my distractions, I'm missing your booty. Love

89 price on the ticket. Exercise, eat up my vegetables, because I'm destined to bout hit it. Son, I'm about 100, gonna come in no fast. Shut it, come back, and lick it. Get rap pack, and flip it. Make it from rack to riches. Dumb shit, act like you don't know, rush it, rush it. On the front porch, in the function. I check on my sneakers, don't check on my sneakers. Just too much, I be here to goody grill. Pull up to the church in my hoodies, and I'm about to get money for cities. I ride around in the all pink, stadiums, the pussy whip, like.

days. 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Or three stripes on the side. Way before Puma cut the check. Yeah. Three stripes, that's a lie. Niggas running out of sweat. 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Yeah, niggas running in the debt. Word to everything, I've ended it. In the internet. Niggas set the trend, now the trend is set. Then they run and do it and then forget who did it best.

Hey, Miss Walker, thank you for wanting a verse from me. Apologies for the wait, sometimes it's hard to get the distractions up off you. For enough time to jot your thoughts, but fuck it, this morning I got you. I'm thinking about you. I heard you just had you another little baby. Congratulations, I hope you got through it with no complications. I find it amazing, the way that you juggle your kids, the biz, the fame, the bitches that's hating. They sit around waiting for you to fall off like the album I'm making. But I hope that you're taking a little time for yourself, still in a moment or two to unwind between the happy sounds of your precious baby crying. Do you clear your mind? Must be a lot going on. I hear it in all of your songs. Niggas been doing you wrong, family been doing you wrong. On days you feeling like you on your own, I wrote this for you to put on. Thank you for sharing your light, your voice, and writing a beautiful poem. Session 32, bring me the tears. Be getting choked up when I hear it. Seem like I keep crying off so much since the nigga had these kids. And I don't know what it is that made me so sensitive. More than I already was. But never mind that, I'm back. I'm sending you this little audio hug. And hope that you smile, forgetting the stress that piles from all the above. The more that we hurt, the harder we love. As soon as it's on, we gotta re-up. It's just like a drug. If people knew half of the pressure, they know that it's hard to be her. I'm sending you scissors and Ari, my love. Y'all holding us down, y'all holding the crowns. You ever need something from me, don't hesitate, please. Just hit me and I'll be around. I'm gone.

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2: 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She make the people say yeah. 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

rock on. 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

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Could you tell me where you're at? 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Best dress, tell you where I'm at. Only call me baby, if you finna give me breath. 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I feel that though. 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

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Favorite player from your favorite team, here in my DM.

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They will on anything, these

0: 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Chaque légende a sa place sur Move.
1: 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Well, I'm in deep. 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Oh, she's a gold digger. 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

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You would see him on TV any given Sunday. When the Super Bowl and drive off in a Hyundai. She was supposed to buy your shorty Tyco with your money. She went to the doctor, got lipo with your money. She walk around looking like Michael with your money. Should've got that insured Geico for

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His sister's in the back, he gotta roll up his sleeves. But while y'all watching, him, he gon' make it to a beans out of that. He got that ambition, baby. Look at his eyes. This